That relaxed and quite swinging version of the old standard, I Remember You, comes from a brand new album by the Chicago pianist Tommy Muehlner. The album is called Solitary Moon and features Clark Summers on bass, along with Phil Grateau on drums, Art Davis on trumpet and flugelhorn, and Jeff Bradfield on reeds. And those guys have been playing with Tommy Muehlner off and on for the last 25, 30 years here in Chicago. This album is, as I say, brand new from Tommy. Although he's been on the scene for 40 years, I think it's only the third album under his own name, but he often is staging a jam session or sort of industry night get-togethers at various clubs and locales around the city, and is extremely well-known and, I might say, well-liked, very much in the Bill Evans mode, as he'd be the first to tell you. And so this new album is something that I wanted to bring to your attention. And also to tell you that should you be anywhere near the Chicago area on this coming Monday night, Tommy Muehlner will be holding a CD release party for this album at the Jazz Showcase downtown with all the guys that you just heard on the album on the set. I'm Neil Tesser, coming to you from Chicago here on Jazz Across America at Jazz 88.3. I'm a year older than when I spoke to you at this time last week. And only a little worse for wear. We'll get to some more new recordings this evening from a saxophonist in New York who grew up in the Chicago area. His name is Vito Dieterle. We got some brand new releases from the pianist Chris Davis, also from drummer Matt Wilson and his group Good Trouble, and from Sullivan Fortner, and also from right here in town, Kurt Elling, the album that was actually recorded in Europe with the Yellow Jackets, as Kurt Elling has taken on the music of Weather Report on his latest project, all those coming up tonight on Jazz Across America. Here's something that's newly released, although it was recorded some 60 years ago, from Ella Fitzgerald, live at the Falkoner Theater in Copenhagen, Denmark, recorded in 1966. She's backed by the Duke Ellington Orchestra on this recording of the Cole Porter composition, Let's Do It, Let's Fall in Love. When

That's an album that came out earlier this year from the tenor saxophonist Vito Dieterle, leading his own group, which features Chris Kaiser, the guitarist, and Griffin Fink on bass and Aaron Sieber on drums. The name of the album is Nerve Case, and the tune that we heard called Split. And that's because it's a contrafact on an old ballad that they've taken a lot faster here called The End of a Love Affair. So get it? Split. Splitsville. Anyway, that's a new melody that Vito Dieterle and his guitarist Chris Kaiser wrote over the chords of that earlier tune. And boy, it sounds good. It has a little bit of the Stan Getz and Jimmy Rainey feel to it, but also like Lenny Tristano and Lee Konitz in a way. Vito grew up in Chicago, and he had a very hip mother who took him around to a lot of the jazz touchstones in Chicago, like the Jazz Showcase and Andy's and the Green Mill. And it turns out he also used to listen to me on the radio in the 1990s when I was working for public radio here in town. And so he heard a lot of things that he has now put into his playing. It's a real pleasure to meet him, as it turns out. I had no idea he was listening as a teenager. Before that, vocalist Hinda Hoffman, who is appearing at the Green Mill this weekend, tomorrow and Saturday, she was joined by Ron Perillo on piano with Dennis Carroll on bass and George Flutis on drums on that version of The Lamp Is Low. Before that, the elegant and sophisticated tenor saxophonist Eddie Johnson, who was here in Chicago from really the 1930s until his death earlier this century. John Young was on piano with Eddie DeHaas on bass and George Hughes on drums from the album Love You Madly, and a tune written by Neil Hefti for the Count Basie Band in the 1950s. It was called Whirly Bird. And before that, this newly released album from Ella Fitzgerald, fronting the Duke Ellington Orchestra, although it was Ella's rhythm section led by the pianist Jimmy Jones, on that version of Let's Do It, Let's Fall in Love from this album recorded in 1966 in Copenhagen. The title of it is Live at the Falconer Theater in Copenhagen. I'm Neil Tesser, coming to you from Chicago here on Jazz Across America. Duke Ellington features prominently in this next set, but it begins with Charlie Parker.

That's Charlie Parker from 1957 with Miles Davis on trumpet and Max Roach on drums. Song called Bluebird. From one bluebird to another, here is the Duke Ellington Orchestra.

That's Stefan Harris from 20 years ago, honoring the music of Duke Ellington. Here's something brand new from pianist Chris Davis and her trio, Lost in Geneva.

0: That's a new album from Chris Davis, wrapping up a set of four tunes here on Jazz Across America that started out with Charlie Parker in 1947 with his quintet that included Miles Davis and Max Roach and the composition called Bluebird. After that, Bluebird of Delhi from the Far East Suite, the Grammy-winning album of 1967 from the Duke Ellington Orchestra, the suite written by Duke Ellington and Billy Strayhorn. Jimmy Hamilton was the featured clarinetist, taking the role of the bluebird, you could say. After that, the singular mallet player of his generation, Stefan Harris on vibes and marimba, from his album called African Tarantella, which was subtitled Dances with Duke and was dedicated to the music of Duke Ellington, including music from a couple of Duke Ellington's other suites. In the case of the performance that we heard, it was the song Sunset and the Mockingbird, one of the more recorded Duke Ellington compositions from the Queen's Suite. Xavier Davis played piano on that one with Derek Hodge on bass and Terrion Gully on drums. And then we just close things out, as I mentioned, with the latest album from Chris Davis. This is a recording by her trio with Robert Hurst on bass and Jonathan Blake on drums. That's the trio that I heard last weekend at the Hyde Park Jazz Festival down near the University of Chicago, right here in town. Excellent performance. Chris Davis has been doing various large projects. Her most recent recording before this one featured string quartet writing, but this one goes back to her trio. The album is called Lost in Geneva, and we heard the composition called The Bluesy Bird in Bob's Backyard. So, music for the birds here on Jazz Across America. I'm Neil Tesser, coming to you from Chicago.
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0: There's a new album out from Matt Wilson and the group that he calls Good Trouble, with Ben Allison on bass, Jeff Lederer on tenor saxophone, Anisha Rush on alto saxophone, and Dawn Clement on piano. This is a composition from Matt Wilson called Jewel.

That's pianist Jen Allen with vocals from Alejandra Sofia and Leala Sir, right here on Jazz Across America at KSDS San Diego. This is from trombonist Ruth Regev and her group Our Time.

That's the group called Mother Harp, which is led by and composed for by the bassist Matt Ullery. They're appearing this week in Chicago. Here's something new from Sullivan Fortner on keyboards.

I'm Neil Tesser, coming to you from Chicago here at Jazz Across America on KSDS San Diego. We've just been listening to the brand new album from pianist Sullivan Fortner. Came out just about a month ago, actually. It's a trio album that also features Tyrone Allen II on bass and the drummer Kayvon Gordon. But there's a lot of other stuff going on in here as well, with various keyboards in addition to the what we now call the acoustic piano that Sullivan Fortner plays with aplomb. He does all these other things. He's brought a lot of the different elements into this and his last few albums, and he's really making a statement. This one's called Leave That In There. And the song that we heard was called Sugarcane. The one that we heard just before that was from the Chicago bassist and composer Matt Ullery, one of the, I don't know, four or five different bands that he leads on a semi-regular basis. This was a group that he calls Mother Harp. That's one of the bands that Matt Ullery will be featuring during his month-long residency at the Hungry Brain on Thursday nights, starting 1 week from tonight and then every Thursday throughout the month. This particular group has a pretty unusual sound. It includes Russ Johnson on trumpet, two tenor saxophonists, Artie Black and Dustin Lorenzi, who doubles on electric guitar, with Quinn Kirshner on drums and Matt Ullery on bass guitar. Not acoustic bass, but bass guitar. So it's got a real edge to it, the group Mother Harp. Before that, but on this side of the station ID, we heard Our Time, that's a group led by the trombonist Rut Regev and featuring Jean-Paul Bourali on guitar along with Eric Rivas on bass. On this album called It's Now, Our Time played the music of Doug Hammond, who was the vocalist you heard with his own lyrics on the tune called Danica's Chant. And before that, on the other side of the station ID, an album that came out last year, I believe, from the pianist and composer Jen Allen. It's called Possibilities, and there's a lot of intriguing stuff on that one. More intriguing stuff to come on Jazz Across America, including this newly released recording done live in Europe from Kurt Elling and the Yellow Jackets, covering the music of Weather Report.

0: We love you. 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Good night.
1: That one's just out from Kurt Elling, who will be appearing in a different context tomorrow night at Symphony Center here in town. Here's a classic from the Mahavishnu Orchestra.

couple of tracks there revisiting the golden age of fusion, I guess you could say, back before that involved sort of soft pop and smooth jazz sounds. Fusion was the jazz rock fusion. And those are songs that really put the rock into the equation. We just finished listening to the Mahavishnu Orchestra led by John McLaughlin on electric guitar, with Jan Hammer on keyboards, Rick Laird on bass, and Billy Cobham on drums, and Jerry Goodman on violin. This was from the album called Birds of Fire. It was the title track, the second album from the Mahavishnu Orchestra. A word about Jerry Goodman, the violinist. He grew up in the Chicago

and adding lyrics to the music of Weather Report, a band that was contemporaneous with the Mahavishnu Orchestra, right there at the heart of fusion. Kurt Elling recorded this one with the Yellow Jackets, comprising Russell Ferrante on keyboards, with Bob Mincer on saxophone, Dana Alderson on electric bass, and Will Kennedy on drums. The album is titled Alive in Europe, and from it we heard the Wayne Shorter composition Palladium that has been renamed Palace's Palace by Kurt Elling in his new version with words. And you heard it right here on Jazz Across America. I'm Neil Tesser, coming to you from Chicago on this and every Thursday night. Coming up next, the second album from the trumpeter Jun Aida. That's spelled J-U-N for the first name and I-I-D-A. The album is Bellflower, and this is his composition, Marco the Phoenix.

That's trombonist Conrad Herwig performing the music of Chick Corea on his latest album. Here's the Helen Sung Big Band.

pianist and now arranger and big band leader Helen Sung from her album of a few months ago. The album's called Oracle, and again, it came as a big surprise for many of us who didn't know that she was writing this kind of music for that kind of an orchestra. It's a full jazz big band, and boy, they sound great. On this album, Helen Sung has dedicated just about every composition to one of her musical heroes. That was something we heard called Mr. Virtuoso, which was written for Ron Carter and featured the baritone saxophone solo from Andrew Gutowskis, and on trombone, Gina Benalcázar-López. Two names that are new to me, but are certainly more than capable of filling those roles with the Helen Sung big band. Before that, it was the latest album in the series of projects that trombonist Conrad Herwig has issued under the general rubric of the Latin side of. He's been making these albums for 20 years and has invoked the Latin side of Miles Davis, McCoy Tyner, John Coltrane, and others. This is the Latin side of Chick Corea. Some people were thinking, well, the Latin side of Chick Corea, Chick's already using a lot of Latin rhythms and tropes in his music. But Conrad Herwig has taken a number of songs that were not performed that way in their original iteration, including the one that we heard called Letha. Along with Conrad Herwig were flutist Craig Handy, trumpeter Alex Norris, Bill O'Connell on piano, Ruben Rodriguez on bass, and drummer Robbie Amin with extra percussion from the congaist Mauricio Herrera. Before that, to start out the set, we heard from trumpeter June Aida from his album Bellflower. And you heard them all right here on Jazz Across America, to which you've been listening for the last 2 hours, or a good part of it, I hope. We're going to wrap things up tonight with a brand new album from the trombonist Sam Blakesley and his large group. That's what he calls what is actually a full big band, with a six-person reed section, full trumpet and trombone sections, and in the rhythm section, you've got Pete McCann on guitar, which is a great surprise and a great veteran presence on this album. It's called New Blood. This is the title track featuring Sam Blakesley as the only soloist. We'll hear more from it in weeks to come here on Jazz Across America. I'm Neil Tesser. I'll see you next week.

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0: Thank you, ladies and gentlemen, the Sean Hickey Trio. My name is Mike Ravazzo. It's good to have you along here. Welcome to another edition of the KSDS Studio Sessions series. Each concert features some of San Diego's top jazz talent performing in the City College Recording Studio and streaming online at 88.3 FM. As I mentioned, tonight we welcome the Sean Hickey Trio, and the band includes guitarist Zoe Shaw. Mr. Julian Cantelm on the drums. And of course, the leader and bassist, Sean Hickey. 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And that's courtesy of the terrific students and faculty here at City College. So I encourage you to check that out, sdcity.edu/music. And with that, let me hand it off to Mike Espar. He's a professor here in the Commercial Music Department here at City College. He'll tell you more about the department and what we're doing here.
1: 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All right, folks, on that note, let's get back to the band. Ladies and gentlemen, the Sean Hickey Trio.
2: That first tune was called Sunflower Sutra. That was the title track of my debut and only album. We're going to follow this up with a standard called I'll Be Seeing You.

All right. Next up, we're going to do one of Zoe's tunes. So Zoe just released an album a month ago called Embrace. It had both me and Julian on it, as well as a couple other friends. Fantastic album. Go check it out. It's out everywhere. Zoe Shaw, Embrace. We're going to play a tune called Vic's Bridge from that.

once again, that was a tune by Zoe Shaw, our guitarist, called Vic's Bridge. Next up, we're going to do one of my originals. This is called Pining for the Sun.

Thank you very much to everybody listening in and everybody here live. We're going to give Zoe a second to switch guitars around. I hope you don't mind. We're going to go a little country for just a second. I've been on a massive Charlie Hayden kick, and learned of this old Hank Williams song from him. This is next one is called "You Win Again." Thank you.

Thank you. That was another original of mine called Small Town. All right. So it looks like we got about time for about two more tunes. We're gonna follow that up with, I guess, a pop classic. This is called Wichita Lineman.

0: All right, folks, give it up for the Sean Hickey Trio. Professor Mike Espar here with you again, and we are live from the recording studio at San Diego City College, where you have been listening to the Sean Hickey Trio featuring Sean Hickey on bass, Zoe Shaw on electric guitar, and Julian Cantelm on drums. Many thanks to the San Diego City College Commercial Music Program faculty, staff, and students for making tonight's performance possible. Thanks to KSDS for their continued partnership on this Studio Sessions concert series. Speaking of the concert series, this is the second of four performances we're having this fall, every first Thursday of the month. Next up, we have the Irving Flores Afro-Cuban Jazz Trio on November 5th, followed by the Electric Louieland Trio featuring vocalist Jesse Carr to close things out on December 3rd. So please tune in to that. And that group will feature our very own faculty member, Louis Valenzuela, who can also be heard on his own show on KSDS. Thank you again for coming out tonight. For those of you who are in the studio, thanks for tuning in on YouTube or on KSDS FM. Let's hear one more from the Sean Hickey Trio.
1: All right, we have one more tune for you. For the sake of time, we're going to try and abridge it a little bit. This one's also on my album. You can find it streaming wherever, Sean Hickey, Sunflower Sutra. This song is called Today Was Better. Thank you so much.

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You are tuned in to KSDS, San Diego's one and only jazz radio station, broadcasting to you live from the heart of America's finest city. You have the pleasure of listening to No Man's Band, your Women in Jazz Radio Hour, hosted by yours truly, Valentina Rubio Lopez. Tonight, we're going to be listening to the vocalists. We're going to be listening to the musicians. We're going to be listening to the composers, the women who make jazz. You just listened to Long Yellow Road by Toshiko Akiyoshi and featuring Lou Tabakin on tenor saxophone. The two are married and have been co-leading ensembles since the 70s. Up next, we are moving into a vocal track featuring none other than Carmen McRae. Enjoy. Take five.

That was Seven Steps to Heaven by Terry Lynn Carrington, which, if you couldn't tell by that 2-minute long solo, is a jazz drummer, also a composer and producer. We're setting a bit of a rhythm here for tonight's No Man's Band episode. We are switching between an instrumental track and a vocal track. And up next, we have a composer, a concert pianist, a singer, a songwriter, a civil rights activist, and I would argue one of the greatest American vocalists of all time, none other than Nina Simone. And we are starting off the Nina Simone section with my favorite Nina Simone song, which is 10 minutes long and worth every single second. Please enjoy Sinner Man.

You are listening to member-supported KSDS Jazz Radio, and also No Man's Band, your Women in Jazz Radio Hour, hosted by Valentina Rubio Lopez. That's me. We're continuing our Nina Simone segment with none other than Go to Hell, chosen because I thought, hey, we just talked about sinning. Let's choose a song about going to hell. So get a little spooky with me on this October 1st and follow me along with Nina Simone.

listeners, I just hit you with vocals. Heavy, beautiful, fantastic Nina Simone vocals. So we're going back to some instrumentals, but not just any kind of instrumentals. Here in No Man's Band, we're trying to look at female jazz artists, right? And in the world of jazz, female jazz artists are a minority, but specifically in big band, it's challenging to find women in big band sometimes. So when you do find women in big band, it's exciting. And when you find a big band that's just women, it's incredibly exciting. So when I was researching for this episode, I came across the International Sweethearts of Rhythm, which was the very first integrated all-female jazz band in the United States, which is already huge. And they came to be around World War II. So if any of my listeners are familiar, during World War II, a lot of industries inside the United States did not have men working them, which left this space for women to explore, to do work. This is where we get images such as Rosie the Riveter, and also where we get beautiful musical miracles such as the International Sweethearts of Rhythm. So please enjoy this instrumental track from them titled Swing Shift.

It's a short song, but it is powerful, and we are continuing with our big band segment. This is the Diva Jazz Orchestra performing Middle Ground. I'll say a little bit more about them after the song. Please enjoy.

0: Janelle Reichman, composer, clarinet. Janelle Reichman.
1: You just listened to Middle Ground by the Diva Jazz Orchestra, another all-female big band ensemble directly inspired by the International Sweethearts of Rhythm, which we heard earlier playing Swing Shift. Now, for my historically savvy listeners, you'll remember that we talked about how in World War II, a lot of industries did not have any men, and thus we created this space where women could suddenly do things that they couldn't do before, including working in factories, including being in a big band. But what happens after World War II? World War II is over, and then the men come back. And so a lot of these industries that were being supported and kept alive by women, suddenly the women aren't there. They get pushed out. And so this is why projects such as the Diva Jazz Orchestra are so important, because it's kind of pushing back against that pushback, right? We've got this all-female jazz band ensemble that is directly inspired by the people who experienced that in World War II and who said, we're going to keep playing music. And it's beautiful. And I love having them on my show. It's genuinely such an honor. They don't really have a lot of music out and published, so finding their stuff is an absolute treat. And I do owe them to finding this show's title. No Man's Band is actually from an NPR article where they were featured on Jazz Across America, I believe. Jazz Night in America. And it's an excellent show. So they interviewed, of course, the Diva Jazz Ensemble and also are ladies from the International Sweethearts of Rhythm. So I recommend you guys listen to that if you want to know more about all-female jazz bands. And shout out to Sarah Galletti and Nate Chinnan, who created the article title, No Man's Band. And now, the show title for today, No Man's Band, my show. This radio show that you're listening to right now. Anywho, I've done enough talking, so up next, I'll let someone else do the vocals. This is Nancy Wilson featuring Cannonball Adderley on sax. Never Will I Marry.

How's about Raw Haynes on drums? Ronnie Borkins, bass.

You just listened to A Grand Night for Swinging by American jazz pianist, arranger, and composer Mary Lou Williams, who is incredibly cool. She wrote hundreds of compositions and arrangements, recorded more than 100 records, and wrote and arranged for Duke Ellington and Benny Goodman. She was also a really good friend and mentor and teacher to Thelonious Monk, Charlie Parker, and Miles Davis. Okay, those are big names. This is really impressive. And maybe you've never heard of Mary Lou Williams. And now you have. So what a beautiful night for you, learning and growing and experiencing beautiful jazz with me, Valentina, your host on No Man's Band. How exciting. Up next, we've got some more gorgeous, exciting vocals from one of the most acclaimed chef's kiss vocalists of all time, of course, Ella Fitzgerald, otherwise known as the Queen of Jazz, First Lady of Song, and Lady Ella. What good nicknames. We have for you tonight a gorgeous track by her called A Night in Tunisia.

Alrighty, listeners, we are approaching our final song here on No Man's Band. It's been an absolute pleasure to experience this music with you all, and we're keeping it with Ella Fitzgerald. Up next, this is a song that I would like to dedicate, to a listener out in Chicago. You know who you are. This is none other than You Couldn't Be Cuter.

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Yeah.

Jazz 88.3, Charles Mingus off of Oh Yeah, and recorded at Atlantic Studios all those years back. Wham Bam, Thank You Ma'am, sounded very much like a Midtown Rush, Traffic Rush. Rahsaan Roland Kirk, Booker Irvin, Jimmy Nepper, Doug Watkins, and Danny Richmond, Charles Mingus. Friday Morning Jazz, good morning. I'm Gary Beck. Get that musical start on the weekend. Alan Broadbent and the trio. Here's New York Notes, Crazology.

0: San Diego Jazz 88.3, the saxophone of David Fathead Newman. And from the collection is Mr. Fathead, Fathead, the track. And Barney McClure in the mix there, the trio. Spot, his release, 2006, out of Eugene, Oregon. Mike Denny's guitar, Kevin Congleton drums, and Barney McClure at the Hammond B3. Blues into Groove, and Alan Broadbent and the trio. New York Notes, Crazology. Harvey S.'s bass, Billy Mintz drums, and Alan Broadbent at the piano.
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Bias blew a mean sax, Mr. Max Roach beat a mean axe mug, a thumping. Suddenly in walk Bud, and

Tenor saxophonist Dexter Gordon. The resurgence of Dexter Gordon, the album, recorded at United Recording Studios in L.A. in October 1960. Home Run, the tune. Martin Banks, trumpet. Richard Boone, trombone. Dolo Coker's at the piano. Charles Green, bass. And Lawrence Maribel, drums. 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

88.3 FM, Eddie Higgins at the piano from his collection Zoot's Hymns, Tis Autumn. Danny Berger handling the drum work, John Doten's tenor sax and Phil Flanagan bass. Eddie Higgins, Zoot's Hymns, Tis Autumn. Charlie Parker, the great album Charlie Parker with Strings, a master take, and Laura. And Blue Mitchell began the set Smooth as the Wind, title selection from the trumpeter. All for Friday Morning Jazz. I'm Gary Beck. Jazz 88, San Diego weather, sunny, warm, and humid for the weekend. A scorcher. Coastal highs today, low to mid-90s. Inland valleys, high 90s to triple digits. Currently under warm skies, sunny skies in downtown San Diego. It is 79. Lady Day, it's too hot for work.

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I wandered around

0: The alto sax of Bud Shank. Bud Shank and the Sextet plays Harold Arlen. Over the Rainbow, Conti Candoli, John Clayton, Sherman Ferguson, Jack Nimitz, and Bill Perkins at Ocean Way Studios in Hollywood. Bud Shank, Where We Been and Where We're Going, Earl Hines, Blues So Low, and It Had to Be You. And Billy, Lady Day, It's Too Hot for Words. 10 a.m. on the West Coast.
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San Diego's Jazz 88.3, Bruce Kratz at the organ, Marty Blue's bass, Kevin Berry's guitar, Lauren Entrez drums, and Bruce Kratz band, Crescent Crawl, the Boomers thing, Friday Morning Jazz, Gary Beck and you, Cedar Walton continues from the Soul Cycle, Pensativa.

0: Jazz 88.3 from the album The Phantom, Duke Pearson. Duke at the piano, Derry Johnson's flute work, Bobby Hutchinson's vibes, Bob Crenshaw bass, and Mickey Roker drums. The Moana Surf from The Phantom, the album, 1968. Cedar Walton in that mix with Soul Cycle, his work, James Moody's tenor, Rudy Stevenson guitar, Reggie Workman bass, and Albert Tootie Heath. Sticks up, Pensativa.
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Bassist David Reed Sharp and his work, The Dragonfly, the title selection. Chico Freeman's tenor. Ona G. Allen Gomes, piano, and Winard Harper's drums. 2003, The Dragonfly, from bassist Avery Sharp. Sarah Gazarek in the mix there, Josh Nelson's piano. And from yours, The Circle Game, probably the most recorded version of any Joni Mitchell tune, The Circle Game. 88.3 FM, worldwide at San Diego. 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

Alan Eager from Face to Face. And Ace Face. Metropolitan Blues from the tenor saxophonist. Bobby Hutcherson in the mix there. Back to 1966. Version of Herbie's Maiden Voyage off of Happenings. Joe Chambers drums, Bob Crenshaw bass, and Herbie at the piano. Light as a Feather, done by Route 66. Infinity in their Route 66 album. Light as a Feather. George Gaffney piano, Jim Hugard's bass, Harold James drums. And Head Trip, Aaron Goldberg started it. Head Trip from Turning Point. From the keyboardist, Aaron Goldberg. Joshua Redman's tenor. Mark Turner as well. Friday morning jazz. Jazz at the 8, San Diego weather. Sunny, warm, and humid. For the weekend, it's going to be a warm one. We may set a record for this day today. Coastal highs today, low to mid-90s. Inland valleys, high 90s to triple digits currently. Under sunny, warm, humid skies in downtown San Diego, it's 92. Cal Jader, Carmen McRae.

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Art Blakey and the Jazz Messengers, back to 1960, the Swiss Radio Days, and a version of this here. Friday Morning Jazz, good morning, I'm Gary Beck, getting that musical start on the weekend. 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

0: Art Hodes on Jazz 88.3, the piano. Tribute to the greats and Cherry. Jeff Rupert from Memphis to Mobile, Rock Skippin'. His tenor, Lyman Brody's flugelhorn, Richard Drexler bass, and John K. Jenkins drums, Rock Skippin'.
1: Hi, this is pianist Eric Scott Reed, and I'm thrilled to announce that I have joined the KSDS family. 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I hope you will join me and spread the word. 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
0: Mose Allison, My Backyard.

Vintage Turrentine, Stanley Turrentine there from the album A Chip Off the Old Block, Blues in Hoss's Flat. Blue Mitchell's trumpet, Shirley Scott at the organ, Earl May on bass, and Al Harewood drums, 1963. Mose Allison, My Backyard, his title. 88.3 FM, San Diego's Jazz 88.3, worldwide at jazz88.org.

Pretty version there of Neil Hefti's Little Darlin'. Joe Newman's trumpet, Frank Foster on tenor, Billie Jean English behind the kit, Tommy Flanagan's piano, Ed Jones' bass, the rhythm section. Little Darlin'. Good and groovy, the album. Frank Foster and Joe Newman together. Duke Jordan, Flight to Jordan, and Star Bright from the piano. Pretty trumpet from Dizzy Reese. And the three more sounds, Vintage, Happiness, A Pursuit. We heard Searching. Henry Franklin's bass, Bill Hyde pianos, Carl Burnett drums. Three more sounds, the later edition from 2014 with the Vintage tune, Searching. That's it. Does it for me, Gary Beck, Larry Murray's Index. Have yourselves a good, safe weekend. Take care of one another. Stay cool, San Diego. Hang in there. Out with Gene Ammons, Giroux.

Broadcasting from the campus of City College, this is member-supported KSDS San Diego. Larry Murray with you. It is Midday Jazz in the afternoon. 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

I'm shining up my shoes now. 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Good folks and swinging music. 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

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I wonder what Monk was thinking when he wrote that swingin' blues and he called it Five Spot. So don't bleed out.

0: San Diego's Jazz 88.3, Giacomo Gates. Blue Skies, the name of this release. What we heard was 5, Cooper Square. Harold Danko's on piano, Rufus Reed bass, Jerome Richardson on saxophone, Akira Tana on the drums from 1995. It was Hank Jones ahead of that from the Hank Jones Trio collection from the Savoy Jazz Records label. And what we heard was Relaxin' at Camarillo. Jones on piano, Bobby Jasper doing the flute and tenor sax work. It was Paul Chambers on bass and Kenny Clark on the drums.
1: 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This week we welcome pianist Jonathan Cohen with his quartet featuring saxophonist Brian Levy. The finest Southern California jazz artists play every Sunday from 5 to 7 in a quiet, friendly environment. 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
0: 19 and a half now after the hour, here's Joe Syrian Motor City Jazz Octet from a new release called A Blue Time and Nature Boy. 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

0: San Diego's Jazz 88.3, Joe Sirian Motor City Jazz Octet, a Blue Time, and we heard Nature Boy, and then we heard from the Marcus Shelby Jazz Antigua Music Ensemble, Midtown Sunset, and we heard a tune at the Savoy. We're about 19 minutes now before the hour of 2 o'clock. And we have more music for you just after this.
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0: 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And it's going to be a performance at the in Tijuana. Have to get to so many things happening here. It happened yesterday. In Tijuana today, October the 2nd and the 4th. Okay, we got it, Craig. And there's also going to be another performance. It's going to be the marquee performance. That's going to be October 3rd at the California Center for the Arts in Escondido. So today in Tijuana, October the 2nd and 4th, and Tijuana, and the marquee event is up in on 3rd at the California Center for the Arts in Escondido. Two countries, one world of musical artistry. More information about the festival and the October 3rd marquee event is at sdtjjazz.org. That's sdtjjazz.org. Here's Monty Alexander on San Diego's Jazz 88.3.

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San Diego's Jazz FM 88.3. Kenny Dorham on the trumpet. This is from a release called Whistle Stop, and we heard Sunset. Hank Mobley's on tenor. We had Kenny Drew piano, Paul Chambers bass, and Philly Joe Jones on the drums. Monica Herzig, her new release called Transparent. What we heard was a tune called Melody Erased. Monica is doing the keyboards and little vocals as well. We had Jeremy Allen on bass and Karina Colas on the drums. Monty Alexander started us all off with Jamaican in Paris. And what we heard was Mystical Blues. And Monty, of course, on piano, Luke Selleck on the bass. We had Jason Brown and Bobby Thomas Jr. on drums and percussion. Brand new music, again, to the library here at San Diego's Jazz 88.3. And you are tuned to Real Jazz Radio, broadcasting from the campus of City College. This is member-supported KSDS San Diego. Larry Murray with you. It is Midday Jazz in the afternoon. Here's Count Basie, San Diego's Jazz 88.3.

San Diego's Jazz FM 88.3. Count Basie on piano, Thad Jones on trumpet with Frank West on the flute. Frank Foster doing some saxophone work along with Eric Dixon. And it was Eddie Jones on bass and Sonny Payne on the drums. Together, it's Count Basie and the Kansas City Seven. And what we heard was Shoeshine Boy. The 1 o'clock jump is a daily feature of Midday Jazz in the afternoon and is made possible by Big Front Door Deli in University Heights. 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

0: San Diego's Jazz 88.3, Carl Sanders, Phil Urso. And this is from a release called Salute Chet Baker. And the tune we heard, Way to Go. Carl's on the trumpet. We had Phil on tenor sax. It was Colin Gigg on bass with Rod Nikas. And Paul Romaine on drums and Keith Waters doing the piano work from 2002. Duke Robillard celebrating a birthday on the 4th coming up here in October. And the name of his release is called Swing. We heard Glide On. Duke's on guitar, does some vocals as well. Phil Flanagan on bass. We had Chris Flory doing some rhythm guitar. Scott Hamilton, saxophone. James Kelly on guitar. Mike LaDon, organ, piano. Chuck Riggs on the drums.
1: Hi, this is pianist Eric Scott Reed, and I'm thrilled to announce that I have joined the KSDS family. 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I'll also throw in an anecdote here and there about my experiences with legends like Gerald Wilson, Buddy Collette, and Red Callender. I hope you will join me and spread the word. That's Black California with me, Eric Scott Reed. 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
0: It is now time for Kenny Werner, Tim Horner, and Rosanna Vitro. This is a release called Live at Kennedy Center and the tune, Like Someone in Love, on San Diego's Jazz 88.3.

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88.3 FM, Hampton Hawes at the piano. That's the name of the release. What we heard was Soul Sign 8. Ray Brown and Shelly Mann on bass and drums, 1976. It was Bill May's trio, New Music to the Library, Soundscape. The name of the release, what we heard was I Do It For Your Love. Bill's on piano, Dean Johnson on bass, and Ron Vincent on the drums. It was Kenny Werner, Jim Horner, Rosanna Vidro on vocals. This is a release called Live at the Lincoln Center. What we heard was Like Someone in Love. And that was recorded in September of 2005 at the KC Jazz Club, Washington, D.C. We have about 19 minutes now before the hour at 2 o'clock. Larry Murray playing the jazz for you. In a waning moments of midday jazz in the afternoon for Friday. Starting off this next music set with the Jeff Hamilton Trio. This too, New Music to the Library and Some Other Suite. 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

88.3 FM, Libby York doing the vocals. This is from a release called Here With You, and I love being here with you is a song that we heard from 2007. And Libby's being joined by Howard Alden and Russell Malone, both on guitar, Benelier Piera on drums, and it was Warren Vacher on the cornet. Jeff Hamilton Trio, again, ahead of that, A New Chapter, the name of his new release. What we heard was Some of the Sweet with Taranaka Uno on piano and John Hamer on the bass. Well, that's going to do it for me for the week. I hope you have a wonderful weekend. Don't text and drive. Don't drink and drive. Don't have contentious conversations while you're driving. Be safe. Join me again on Monday around noon. We'll do it all again differently right here at your favorite station. Going to leave you with Javier Nero Jazz Orchestra. Al Kabulin is the name of the release, and what we're going to hear is a tune called The Fourth Dimension. Have a safe weekend. We'll see you on Monday. This is San Diego's Jazz 88.3.

Yeah, San Diego Jazz 88.3. That's Franco Ambrosetti, trumpet player there. Opening things up for the Friday. Once again, it's Friday, TGIF day, if it means something to you. Franco was live at the Blue Note back in 92 with Seamus Blake on the tenor, the piano, Kenny Barron and Ira Coleman bass, and the drums of Victor Lewis. That was Kenny Barron's great jazz classic now, Voyage. Many people have played that on. Good afternoon to you as we got the drive going for you on this Friday afternoon. I'm Denifa with you for Jazz 88.3, Dale Fiedler right now. Each time I think of you, Birdhouse.

0: Yeah, San Diego Jazz 88.3. Each time I think of you from Dale Fiddler's project, doing some Birdhouse there, with Nolan Shyee doing the trumpet, and Jane Getz, no relation to Stan, on piano and the bass of Trevor Ware, and Don Littleton doing drum work there. Recorded there, right there in Pasadena, California, at Nolan Shyee's studio. Went to school with, or rather I was few grades older than him, Nolan Shyee. As we go into a couple of things here, I'm right back at you.
1: Hi, this is pianist Eric Scott Reed, and I'm thrilled to announce that I have joined the KSDS family. My show, Black California, will air every Saturday from 3 p.m. to 5 p.m. Pacific time, and it will delve into the broad and undersung spectrum of black jazz musicians here on the West Coast, as well as legendary recordings and live performances that occurred in historic places like Central Avenue. I'll also throw in an anecdote here and there about my experiences with legends like Gerald Wilson, Buddy Collette, and Red Callender. I hope you will join me and spread the word. That's Black California with me, Eric Scott Reed, only on KSDS FM, San Diego's Jazz 88.3 and Jazz 88.org.

Yeah, San Diego Jazz 88.3. That's Carolyn Lenhart, along with saxophonist Wayne Escoffrey. If Dreams Come True was the project, and Benny Carter's great classic, Key Largo. What a great track. Great tune. It's a classic. I don't know if Benny, somebody else wrote the lyrics to that. I don't think Benny wrote the lyrics. Anyway, Carolyn Lenhart's a good version of that. Key Largo on this hot, this is a hot day in San Diego on this Friday afternoon drive for sure. Plenty of sunshine out there. Steve Touré, Fire and Ice.

0: Mission Project. I guess we could say that that's Richard Armstrong headed up on the trumpet. No notables at all throughout for the Mission Project. And Steve Touré from one of his first albums as a leader. Goes back to 1988 for this, called Fire and Ice. Put together some strings on that. He had the great Jerry Gonzalez doing the conga work. Billy Higgins drums, piano, Cedar Walton, Buster Williams bass, and strings on it. With Steve Touré doing some trombone and conch shell. Doing Stevie's You Are the Sunshine of My Life. Plenty of sunshine today. So we're living good. As we go forward here for this hour, for this Friday afternoon drive, can't forget about this cat here. Let's give you a little snippet of his life story on the Lee Morgan story.
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0: Yeah, the story continues. Lee Morgan from Blue Note classic, The Rump Roller. The Rump Roller and Etta, the track there written by Wayne Shorter with Joe Henderson on the date on tenor and the piano, Ronnie Matthews and Victor Sproles, bass, drums, and Billy Higgins. For the trumpet there of Lee Morgan, Etta, and the Lee Morgan story, it's from Ben Williams' album, State of Art, from the bassist. Glad they put that on there. Some narration there. Anthony Charles is doing the percussion there, and Gerald Clayton on the boards, and the rest. Christian Scott there was on the trumpet for Lee Morgan. And Jaleel Shaw doing the alto sax there. All that was happening. Jameer Williams, drums. For the Lee Morgan story. Good story. As we go ahead with some Herbie right after this.
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Yeah, San Diego Jazz 88.3, that classic from Herbie Hancock. It's from his The Prisoner album, I Have a Dream, was the composition from Herbie. With great players on that date in 69 of Garnett Brown trombone, the flugel of Johnny Coles, Joe Henderson tenor, excellent at solo, and the flute of Hubert Laws and Jerome Richardson, some bass clarinet, bass trombone and Tony Studd, Buster Williams bass and the drums of Albert Tudy Heath, all there for that great project of Herbie's The Prisoner. Loved it even now as we go further. In the afternoon, all about those dreams. Everybody has them. Stanley Turrentine, Pieces of Dreams.

0: Yeah, San Diego Jazz 88.3. That's Pieces of Dreams, Michel Legrand's composition. And that was him. Very rarely did you hear him sing. He's with the Charito meets Michel Legrand. Charito. Watch What Happens. And Pieces of Dreams there. And Stanley's version, which is a great version. He has another one, too. More than a move from that album of Stanley Turrentine's, it is Pieces of Dreams. Right here at San Diego Jazz 88.3. We have a couple of things here for you. We do. Stay close.
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0: 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Presenting 4 days of jazz performances in San Diego, Escondido, and Tijuana. And like tonight, that was last night. October 2nd and 4th in Tijuana, and the marquee event on October 3rd at the California Center for the Arts in Escondido. 4 days, 2 countries, 1 world of musical artistry. More information can be had about the festival is sdtjjazz.org. That's sdtjjazz.org. 2 countries, getting into the music together. As we do this together, some La Misha by Anton Schwartz. It's a Kenny Dorham tune on Jazz 88.3.

Yeah, that was nice from Anton Schwartz. He was the leader on the date. A tenor saxophonist, arranger. Taylor Eichstee, piano. That was the trumpet of Dominic Farinacci and Lorca Hart tuned drums and the bass there, John Shiflett. For Anton's Flash Mob and Kenny Dorham's great tune, La Misha. Nice. Right here at San Diego Jazz 88.3 on the Friday afternoon drive. The Nefo here with you for Jazz 88.3 on your jazz radio for San Diego and throughout, as we do it for wives and lovers on the afternoon, Grant Green.

Ladies' Home Journal. Nancy Wilson there today, tomorrow, forever. Wives and lovers there, Burt Bacharach. It's in a movie somewhere, I forgot. Grant Green, he does a real swinging job on that, Wives and Lovers. Bob Cranshaw, tenor, Joe Henderson, Elvin Joe drums, Elvin Jones drums, and the piano, McCoy Tyner, James Spaulding doing flute and saxophones for. Solid the session for the Blue Note, one of those gems for Grant Green guitar on Wives and Lovers. Right here at San Diego Jazz 88.3, we're into it towards this 4 o'clock on this warm Friday. Hope you're chilling out somewhere, taking us along with you, wherever you may be. We have it 24/7 of Capital JAZZ. It is Joe Farrell, the late saxophonist here from Sonic Tex. Let's take a drive down, or rather towards Malibu.

0: That's from Tony Bennett's Duets, an American Classic with Sting. For Tony Bennett and Sting, The Boulevard of Broken Dreams from Duets, an American Classic. The late Tony Bennett, along with Sting there. And Joe Farrell gave us something from Sonic Tex with Freddie Hubbard and others. Malibu stretching out there with the tenor of the late Joe Farrell. Took that ride to Malibu. Might be nice to do right now. On the coast. Cool on the coast. We got more right after this as we're getting into the four.
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0: No, no, no, no. You don't love me. That's Anthony Charles out of Trinidad, Tobago, by way of Michigan State these days, educator of the music. Anthony Charles, trumpeter, arranger, composer for his Creole soul. And from San Diego's based musician, pianist, Vivus, educator, that's Anthony Smith and his Retrosonic Band. That's from his Songs from a Lighter Planet. Where's that? And Don't You Forget About Me, Anthony Smith. Nina Simone, the classic Don't Let Me Be Understood from the great Nina. And it all began with David Fathead Newman, The Gift, from the saxophonist, and Don't Let the Sun Catch You Crying. This day or no day. Right here, Jazz 88.3. We'll continue for the foe.
1: This is Holly Hoffman inviting you to join me as we start another year of Sunday Jazz at Teolio's. This week, we welcome pianist Jonathan Cohen with his quartet featuring saxophonist Brian Levy. The finest Southern California jazz artists play every Sunday from 5 to 7 in a quiet, friendly environment. 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

Yeah, San Diego Jazz 88.3. Eric Alexander, the tenor saxophonist there from his Don't Follow the Crowd. He had Harold Mayburn, the late pianist and the bass of Nat Reeves. Joe Farnsworth doing the drums there for Don't Follow the Crowd session for the tenor of Eric. That's a Gordon Parks tune called Don't Misunderstand. And usually it's done in a ballad. And Eric Alexander, he really swung that out. Nice. Don't misunderstand. Right here at San Diego Jazz 88.3, going ahead. Here we are towards that 5 o'clock. Today, Friday, so we know we're in New Orleans. Party, party, party, right? Yeah. Kermit Ruffins will be standing by there taking you on the journey in New Orleans and around. So stay close for that at 5 right here at Jazz 88.3. And I don't care who knows it. It's Duke Pearson from That Blues.

it, and we heard his Blues, B-L-O-O-S, for Duke Pearson. Here's something that's, before we get out of here, for Cassandra Wilson, keep thinking about her. She's missed already. This is something she did live over in Holland. She'll tell you about it.

I'm going to do a piece for you now that's never been recorded. It's a piece that I wrote with a friend of mine. Hey, you like that? A friend of mine called Jean-Paul Borelli, and it's called Don't

Oh, yeah. What a talent she was. Cassandra Wilson live there in the Netherlands back in 1991 for this. James Whitman there doing the piano, keys, bass, Kevin Bruce, Mark Johnson drums for Cassandra Wilson. Don't look back. We won't. As we get out of here, make way for Kermit Russell, Kermit Ruffins, in New Orleans coming up next for Jazz Across America on this Friday. It's a hot one. Chill out with us all through the weekend. We'll be here 24/7 of Capital JAZZ. And don't lose your mind, says Miles. We say peace out to you, San Diego. Peace out to the world. And let's continue to work for peace throughout. And thank you for a week of great jazz programming.

KSDS, San Diego. Happy Friday, y'all. It's yours truly once again, KSDS Jazz across America, 88.3 San Diego. And here's yours truly with Drop Me Off.